0: is and was, and it is so inspiring. I want to take some of that Dowie vibe with me wherever I go. J.D. saying, welcome back, you were missed, and I love the comparison between idols and Dowie that I was making. J.D. saying, how beautiful, and punk rock. And Glenn saying, I've heard more Dowie this week than almost ever, and it just blows my mind, her variety. What a talented artist. Thanks for sharing. Appreciate that, Glenn. Appreciate that, J.D. It's listener powered, KEXP.
1: 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Kevin's show is made possible in part by Mountain Rose Herbs.
0: Appreciate you tuning in. Huge thanks to Karina for all the help behind the scenes and for all the amazing content in the real-time playlist. You'll find out tons about the artists, the songs, the albums that I'm playing on the show. Now, on Friday, there was a new Prince album dropped by the Prince Estate featuring previously unreleased songs from The Vault. It's amazing. So I've got a track from that coming up in a bit. First, though, this is brand new from Trent Moeller, Danish artist. The song is called Terrified. KEXP.

0: UK artist Rudy came to fame as the winner of England or the UK's version of The Voice. The song is Flowers. The Cure with Love Cats, that originally came out as a standalone single recorded in August of 1983. Then on the Japanese Whispers EP, later on the Greatest Hits record. Feist from The Rinder with My Moon, My Man. Man, Woman, and Chainsaw with Only Girl, that is brand new from Cannonball. And a brand new track from Trent Moeller called Terrified. Upcoming album comes out in November. And Trent Moeller talking about the song, saying it's probably the poppiest song on the album. He basically wrote it, then shared it with Jonas from Mew, who added some other melodies, and I think sings on it as well. The song is Terrified. It's new music here. Sundays, 3 to 6. Kevin Cole with you. It's KEXP.
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0: Listener powered KEXP, Kevin Cole with you. I'm so happy to be back on the air sharing stories of my trip to Iceland and Italy for the last month, and also just catching up on things. Lots happened, including Friday, the release of a brand new Prince record. The estate releases going into the vault. It's called Timeless. There's 10 tracks, 9 studio recordings, 1 live track spanning 77 to 2016, arranged chronologically by recording date. Now I'm going to play the first song on it. This I've listened to the record. I was blown away at how good it is. Spans a good 70 to 30 years or so. Looking at Karina for the math here. It spans a long period of time, but it all holds up really well. So this is going to sound like early Prince-ish. It is a song called I Am You, and there's a great story behind how this stuff ended up getting released. And Karina will post that in the real-time playlist. But previously unreleased Prince track from 1977, song called I Am You here on KEXP.

Chemical Brothers featuring Beck on vocals, Wide Open from the album Born in the Echoes from 2015. Brand new music from The Avalanche is a song featuring Portraits of Tracy, Can't Get Over Losing You from No Bad Memories, coming out mid-October. Toki Monsta with a new track called Memory on the Run, Genesis Owusu with Human Again, that is new, and a previously unreleased Prince track from the album that came out on Friday called Timeless. 9 previously unreleased studio recordings, 1 live recording on the record, sequenced chronologically. Karina's posted more info in the real-time playlist and a link to find out the backstory of how the vault's finally gotten open. Tracks are being released from the vault. And in the set before that, you heard some Cure, Love Cats, and Rhiannon, thank you for sending the shots of brother and sister Freddie and Josie, and also Skip, thank you for tuning in. Miss you and the cats. Nice to hear from you and see the photos. Appreciate it.

Tim and Cole with you, Sundays 3 to 6, back after a month on the road. It's great being back on air with you till 6 p.m., and then it's Sunday Soul with Supreme LaRock. Got a new Shabazz Palace song to play between now and then, but want to play a track from one of the great rock albums of the 90s that came out. Yesterday was the anniversary, August 29th, came out in 1994. So Oasis, the album Definitely Maybe. And the movie's coming out Friday, September 11th. Oasis, Don't Look Back in Anger. A movie of the tour from a year ago that was amazing. And there's going to be some exclusive IMAX access screenings, including here in Seattle on Wednesday, September 9th. From that release... Oasis, Supersonic, KXP.

0: Supersonic, that is Oasis from definitely maybe the debut album. Yesterday was the anniversary of that release from 1994. All right, Shabazz Palaces have a new record coming out later on in October on the 23rd. It's called It's a Style of Sport, featuring the genius Ishmael Butler, blending experimental avant hip-hop and some free-form poetry and incredibly reflective lyricism that we have come to expect from Ishmael. And this is the lead track, Our World, I Won the Alpha Bet.
1: Man, this is our world. They're trying to scrape it all.

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0: That is brand new from Girl Ultra, Free Kind, right before that. Thank you so much for tuning in. Really appreciate it. Thanks to everybody writing and texting in. Huge thanks to Karina Pitzel for all the help on the real-time playlist. There's tons of information. If you heard something you want to find out more about, just head back to the real-time playlist. It'll be up there forever, since always and forever. I'm Kevin Cole. I'll see you back on the air next Sunday. Going to turn things over in just a sec to the legend Supreme LaRock with Sunday Soul right here on KEXP.
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It's time for Sunday Soul. More funk, less junk. That's right. It's your man, Supreme La Rock, Funky Fresh, In the Flesh, bringing it to you live and direct. I'm here each and every Sunday. We're going to jump into it. I've had a fabulous weekend of DJing, and we're still going. We're still rocking. We're still shocking. I'm going to set it off with some Harlem River Drive called Need You. This is the Bruce Ivory edit right here on Sunday Soul.

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0: 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You just heard from Valerie Simpson called Genius 2 off the self-titled album. Before that, it was the brand new Womack Sisters called If I Let You on their new album recently released, The Masterpiece. Pick that up. We set it off with Harlem River Drive called Need You, the Bruce Ivory edit. Super dope disco joint. Speaking of dope disco, shout out everybody that came out Friday night to open form for the Skin Contact party that I do with Hot and Spicy and Matty JD. I love that party. My favorite thing about it, no phones are out. Everybody's too busy moving and grooving and in the moment. And we're taking it back to the essence, what it's supposed to be. All vinyl, of course. All analog sound and dancing. You want to reach out, you can text me, 206-903-5397, or you can email dj@kexp.org, or you can hit me on Instagram at Supreme LaRock. I had a special request come in this morning, actually, on my Instagram. From LaVon, she want to hear Lasana's Priestess by Donald Byrd. So we're going to get into that. I got some crazy local music coming up. And, of course, all kinds of goodies. So keep it locked right here, KEXP Sunday Soul, with your host and DJ, Supreme LaRock.
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2: 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You just heard from Linda Lewis called Class Style. I've got it. Before that, it was Wanda called I Must Be Dreaming. We set it off with Donald Byrd, the Psalmist Priestess. That was a special request. I am DJ Supreme The Rock, the host and DJ of Sunday Soul. I'm here each and every Sunday, 6 to 9 p.m. Pacific time. Gonna jump into some Mbamina called Killowy Killowy right here on Sunday Soul.
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3: 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And I want to let you know that Tame Impala is coming to the Climate Pledge Arena Tuesday, September 1st, and Wednesday, September 2nd. 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It's your man, Supreme the Rock, the show with Sunday Soul. I want to jump into some Boncana Micah called Kayoma Hondo right here on KEXP.
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2: 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Before that was Bon Con Amiga with Kayomo Hondo. It's your man Supreme LaRock, the show with Sunday Soul. The first hour flew by. We still have 2 hours left. And of course, like I do each and every Sunday, because I feel it's only right, I'm going to take y'all to church. I'm going to play a couple gospel joints. First one is evangelist Betty Blanton called Forgive Me Once Again, right here on Sunday Soul.
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4: 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You just heard from Sunday on Sunday. That's S-O-N-D-A-Y, Sunday. And today's Sunday. Sunday on Sunday, it was called Every Day with Jesus. Before that, Southern Illinois State Choir, Save Sanctified. Man, that one was funky. We set it out with evangelist Betty Blanton called Forgive Me Once Again. You know, every Sunday we got to go to church for a minute. It's only right. Now we're going to jump into some local music. When I say local, I'm talking about the Pacific Northwest Seattle area, not the Bay Area. Just want to clear that up. So I got a stack of records from my man Russell Payne in the UK, who recently released all these. And they were previously unreleased joints, but they're all from Seattle. So we want to get into that as well. We're going to set it off with Epicenter. May be familiar with their Get Off the Phone tune that was featured on a rock station compilation in the 70s. But as mentioned, this one was unreleased, so it's never been heard. It's called Tongue Tied by Epicenter, right here on Sunday Soul, KEXP, with your host and DJ, Supreme LaRock.
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1: 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Celebrating the hall's reopening following recent renovations, the open house features a concert with the Seattle Symphony and members of the indie folk rock group The Head and the Heart, along with additional live music, storytelling, interactive experiences, family activities, food, and more from artists and organizations across Seattle's arts community. 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

0: 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You just heard all local music from the Seattle Pacific Northwest area. The last record was Dedication, called How I Feel About You. Before that was Cold, Bold, and Together, called Unity. We set it off with Epicenter, called Tongue Tied. All these were recently released for the first time on 7-inch 45 vinyl records. I'm going to keep the theme going here because each record also has the flip side, another song on the other side. So we're going to get into those as well. We're going to set it off with Cold, Bold, and Together, called Go For It, right here on Sunday Soul.
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1: 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That's right, that was Dedication called I Need You So. Before that was also Dedication, You and I Together, Epicenter, Searching, Dedication, I'm Falling in Love with You, and Cold, Bold, and Together called Go For It. All these were recorded at K. Smith Studios, and they were sitting on tape. They were never released. I believe it was Don McKinney that had those. Yeah, Don McKinney from Don and the Good Times. He produced those records, and he had the tapes. And Russell Payne out in the UK contacted Don and was able to license everything and get it pressed up and released for us. They did a great job. And it's funny because when I put the Weedle's Groove comps together, I would interview these bands and I would always ask them, did you record more music? Do you have any tapes? Anything? And they all said no. And then all this great music surfaces. So at the end, we're all the winners because we get to enjoy it. We get to listen to it. And a lot of people don't know that Seattle had such a rich soul and funk music scene in the 60s, 70s, 80s, and beyond. If you want to reach out, you can text 206-903-5397. Love to hear from you. Or email dj@kexp.org. You can hit me directly and follow me on Instagram at Supreme LaRock. Definitely check me out. I got things happening. So I know y'all like to be nosy. You can go over there and check it out. We're going to jump into some Jay Mitchell. This one's called Do Your Thing, and that's what I'm doing right here on Sunday Soul.

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2: 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Such a classic. I picked that up this morning at the Vinyl Thunderdome record show. I was like 100% certain I had it because I grew up with that record. My dad always played that record all the time, and I've always loved it since I was a kid. And I went in my garage to my stash, and I'm digging around. I'm like, I don't have that record, unless it's buried. But I saw it today, so I grabbed it. I figured why not play it on the show today. Before that, Sergio Mendez and Brazil 66, Mascanada, another Stone Cold classic. Adrian Young, Shakedown. It's got a brand new album out called Afro Disco Makossa. Check that out. We set it off with Jay Mitchell and the Mitchellettes called Do Your Thing, a cover of the Isaac Hayes classic. We have about an hour left before Britt steps up and takes over the controls with Expansions. Time is flying tonight. If you want to reach out, text me 206-903-5397. Or email DJ at KEXP.org. Shout out Alexis, my assistant in the background, handling business per usual. We're gonna jump into some Fifth Avenue called Do You Feel It? Right here on Sunday Soul.
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4: 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We just heard The Groovy Beat by Stanley Shaw. Before that, it was Deacon Jones, Super Jam. Sequence, Disco Thing. That's not the rap group, The Sequence, that Angie Stone was in. This is a group out of San Diego, a soul funk disco band. We set it off with Fifth Avenue, Do You Feel It, the Bruce Ivory edit. Out now on 7-inch 45. If you can find it, you can always hit the Bandcamp and download the files. It's a nice one to have. Coming up at 9 p.m., Britt Hansen will be in the building taking over the controls with expansions. We have Midnight in a Perfect World from 12 a.m. to 1 a.m. with Zanab. Jazz Theater with Noel Brass Jr., 1 a.m. to 3 a.m., and he's holding down the fort from 3 a.m. to 5 a.m. as well. We're going to jump back into some 7A side with their version of Play That Funky Music. We like to play that funky.

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Like, even now, I'm always in the record stores digging and listening to records and collecting, because it's like something you can't get rid of. It's a part of your life.

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4: Yay! Oh my God, I ain't got no papers. Oh. We're gonna get some papers. Yay! Oh, but the store's closed. Oh. But I got a pipe. Yay! But we ain't got no matches. Oh, what a shame. But I've got some grass. Yay! But I'm busted. Oh.

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1: 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More information and test spin locations at rideAlso.com. 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
2: 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You just heard from Jalen Naganda called Hang It on the Shelf off his new album, Doctrine of Love. Before that, local Bay Area music, Marvin Holmes and Justice, called All Night and Today. Super funky joint. Before that, we set it off with May Everoon, called Ladies of the 80s.

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We're going to jump into some more local Bay Area music. This one from Larry T and the Family, called I'm Moving On, right here on Sunday Soul.

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1: Welcome to Expansions with your host, Britt Hansen. You have come here for electronic dance music, house, techno, drum and bass, and, well, you know, all of the subgenres. There are so many, I can't keep up. How can one person be expected to stay on top of all these subgenres? Anyway, I'm sorry. Just sit back and enjoy the sound that comes out of your speakers and your headphones. Enjoy it with your whole being. Absorb it. Become the music. The music is you. You are the music. You are KEXP. You are everything. Everything is the music.

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Dios mío.

Welcome to Expansions. I'm Britt Hansen. This is our underground electronic music show. It happens every Sunday from 9 to midnight. The hosts include Riz, Kid Hops, myself, various KEXP friends who come through. And everybody's got their own little spin on it. So you never know what you're gonna get week to week. It's like a little gift waiting to be unwrapped every time you listen. And that's special. Got a lot of new music tonight. Very excited about it. Got new music from Matthew Herbert. New music from Lucene, of course. And many, many more. Started the show off there with a new one from Actress. The song was With Ending off of his Radical Frame album. Just came out on Ninja Tune. If you're listening live, you can shoot me a text message to 206-903-5397. Or you could even send an email to dj@kexp.org. Let me know how you're doing. Let me know how the end of summer is finding you. Unbelievably, that's where we are now. Kids going back to school, weather changing. It's exciting. So this is going to be an end of summer dedication show. Thanks for tuning in. This is Expansions, and it's KEXP.

0: was new music from local Seattle artist Lucene. Chuck's Bird's Eye off of his Melting Days album just came out maybe a week ago. It's quite good. And if you're in the Seattle area, he is going to be playing a show on September 12th. We've got Alex Reuter and Kid Hops opening up. I'll be there. I wouldn't miss that for $1 million. Before that, really fun edit of Angie Stone's Wish I Didn't Miss You from the Shall I Bruck It crew. Gus Till before that with Rain Song. It's the 451 remix. And started off there with Moody Man, Kenny Dixon Jr. The track was I Can't Kick This Feeling When It Hits. Came out back in 97. It's a classic.
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0: Gonna get back to it. Real quick shout outs. Connor, Victoria, Matthew. Happy birthday, Matthew. Checking in on the text message. We appreciate all of you, even if you don't check in on the text message. The Expansions, I'm Brett Hansen. It's listener-powered KEXP.

0: you're still listening to Expansions, or maybe you've just started listening to Expansions, but you are listening to Expansions. A smooth little slice. Here is LB Hanna with Dual Matter from his Guard Watcher Part 1 EP that came out earlier this year. Before that, yet another Shalai Bruckett edit. It was edit of Willie Hutch, Brothers Gonna Work It Out. Space Dimension Controller, ahead of that one, Life Window. And then we started that block off with a new one from Oceanic, Tasman Perks. Kind of fallen into a little trough of deepness here. That's fun. We stay deep for a little bit and then pick it up in the 10 o'clock hour. And of course, if you have questions about anything being played on this show or any show, you can always go to kexp.org and check out the real-time playlist. It's an exciting playlist that's being updated all the time. Everything that gets played, you can go there and find out who the artist was, what the track name is, what album it's from, maybe even some fun historical details. I like to get Bandcamp links in there as much as I can, because I, like everybody should, loves capitalism. Yeah, only when it's for artists though. Stick around. It's gonna be more of this dance music. I'm Brett Hansen. This is Expansions.
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was The Prodigy from 1992. Their debut album, Experience, with Jericho. DJ Jackham before that with Praying. Recent release on Hot Flush. And then Will Saul and Mark Hawkins on the collab before that with Do For You. That was Mark's Urban Decay mix. DJ Fix with Twin before that. And before that, another one from Lucene. Local artist Lucene with a new recent album out. I think it's been getting a lot of play on the old KEXPs. That was All Clear. And that chunk started off with DJ Cozy featuring Sophia Kennedy, Die Gondel, off of his Music Can Hear Us album. It came out last year. Just to recap, this is Expansions. It's our weekly electronic dance music show. Happens every Sunday from 9 to midnight. I am but one host. There's also Riz and Kid Hops. And then once in a while, some other KEXP friends. And I encourage you to check out the real-time playlist on the KEXP website, kexp.org. You can always find information about what's being played. You don't want to miss it. 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

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Seems prudent at this time. Keep it locked. I'm Brett Hansen, and this is Expansions on Listener Powered KEXP.

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2: That last track there was Ryu. It Was All Happening is the name of that track. New one from Limewax before that. This song title is lowercase o, capital O, capital O, dash 2813. Off of their, I think, fairly recent, pretty brand new, 2/1 EP. Joss before that with User Invalid. Duelist setting that one up. Track was Modern Cruelty off of a release that's got a very long title that I like a lot. Artificial Sentiment is No Replicant for Human Emotions. And then we started that block off with Lifeform, Drift Into Dread. We are just past the halfway point on the show. After this, at midnight, if Midnight in a Perfect World, weekly guest mix program. And then at 1 a.m. Pacific time, we got Jazz Theater with Noel Brass Jr. With Noel Brass Jr. carrying us through the night. 3 to 5 a.m. after that. The nighttime DJs, I feel like, are doing the real work. That those 3 to 5 sets, full respect is all I have to say. Stay tuned. Got a little over an hour of show to go. I'm gonna get in some drum and bass, I think. This is the time that I play drum and bass. It's Expansions. Listener powered KEXP.

Dom and Roland, The Dragon Part 2, from the release titled The Dragon. For that, Fotech track that came out back in July, 30 seconds out. I don't know how many years it's been, but it's been quite a few years since Fotech released something before that. Hopefully there's more on the way. New music from UK artist Clark. Before that, with December Entity off of his Entity Stems release. Just came out on Throttle Records. It's very nice. Lots of weirdness, but then also quiet piano moments. Always love the contrast. Placid Angles featuring Yush before that with Wildfire. Then we started that one off, the last of the techno. This local artist, local Seattle artist, DJ Headwound. Track with Soma off of the Vault Tracks 2 release. Of course, Bandcamp links for just about everything and all the other information is available on the real-time playlist. kexp.org. Be sure to, I believe the kids would say, peep that. Yes, peep it. I'm only here for another 50 minutes, but if you want to reach out, say hey. Say how your summer's going. It's, you know, it's almost over. Time to look back, reminisce. Hopefully it's good. You can shoot me a text message to 206-903-5397. Or you can send an electronic mail to dj@kexp.org.

appreciate everybody who's written in so far. Always love to hear it. Gonna get back to the drum and bass. I am Brett Hansen. This is Expansions, and it's KEXP.

0: 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There's no better example of this than our Amplifiers Club. 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
2: That was a little three tracks from Sofa Sound Bristol compilation called Sofa Singles Club 3. The label has just been incredibly solid recently. I love it. It was DLR from the inside. Catherine Brenna with Kublai, Only If You Want Me To. And T.I. and DLR with Fearless. I would probably play all of the songs from that release, but that seems excessive. Started off there with Finally Julius, Pulsa, off of another label compilation from Ghost Town, GTVA02. Probably stands for Ghost Town Various Artists 02.

So you're just stuck here. Sorry. It's gonna play a little bit more drum and bass, and then wind it down a bit, because you got to. I'm Brett Hansen. This is Expansions. It's listener powered KEXP.

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7: 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This is KEXP's weekly guest DJ mix show. Happens every Sunday night from midnight till 1 a.m. And tonight in the mix, super excited about this one, we've got Zainab as this week's special guest DJ. Zainab is a Pakistan-born, New York-raised DJ and electronic producer. She channels global rhythms and underground club energy into fiercely dynamic dance floor productions. Her debut EP, titled Canal View, came out back on August 14th, courtesy of Ninja Tune's cutting-edge, dance-floor-focused sublabel Technicolor Records. Highly recommend checking out Zainab's debut EP. Once again, titled Canal View, amazing dance-floor energy on that record. Be sure to stay tuned for her exclusive guest DJ mix for Midnight in a Perfect World. You're listening to it here on the station where the music matters.

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90.3 KEXP. 92.7 in the Bay Area. We've got it locked in the Jazz Theater for another episode. I'm Noel Brass Jr. It's my pleasure to be here with y'all for another week of further adventures as we dial in our Fender Rhodes with a little ring modulator right now. Mike Nock, Between or Beyond. That's an MPS record right now, 1971. Mike Nock is a well-known keyboardist, further reaches, and just a talented musician. Before this Mike Nock, we started off the set with a little Stanley Cowell, Frederick Waits, and Buster Williams. That was from the album Waiting for the Moment. Sienna, Welcome My Darling is that track from Stanley Cowell, jazz legend, who of course co-founded the killer label Strata East with the trumpeter Charles Tolliver in the 1970s. Also a teacher at Rutgers University as he assumed a more active recording and performing role in 2015. Love Stanley Cowell's work. Put out some wonderful albums, 60s and 70s. Got a whole bunch of music to spin. Lots of things to get to. And some soulful musicians to honor also. Be here until 3 a.m. Let's see what we can get to together. Right here on Listener Powered KEXP.

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1: Now they will learn why they fear the night.

back on the Jazz Theater Tip. Right now, live from the Seattle Center. It's such a pleasure to be here with y'all as we traverse into the morning or late hours of the night or whatever time it may be. Even a broken clock tells the right time twice a day, as they say. Nicholas Payton and Butcher Brown right now as they take on Flamenco Sketches from A Supreme Blue. A little bit of a Love Supreme. A little bit of Kinda Blue. Wonderful recordings with Nicholas Payton and Butcher Brown right now. And if you missed out on anything I played earlier, keep in mind the brilliant thing about music, live music, and jazz is that you have the rest of your life up until now to listen to as much music as you like. As a good friend of mine once poignantly said. And if you miss this, you can stream it for 2 weeks after it airs on your Jazz Theater, KEXP.org. Link. I'm Noel Brash Jr. As I take you into this smoothness of the night. I'm gonna get to some Charlie Parker as we celebrate Bird's birthday. It was just yesterday. I also got some new music from this Johari Saleh. Really wonderful reissue. Some wonderful music from Habibi Funk as I present some Eastern sounds previously unreleased Indonesia and Malaysian music. Keep it locked. Appreciate all the messages. If you want to see everything I'm spinning, go on over to kxp.org. Wonderful messages coming in from David right now. Thank you. Appreciate that.

Jazz Theater right now on KXP 90.3 in the FM area, in the local Seattle area, 92.7 in the Bay. Oh, we're getting to all kinds of new music and some classics as well. This is Johari Saleh from the Audible Beauty label. This is a really lovely record put out by the Habibi Funk folks. Really lovely reissue of some really great packaging on this particular album as well. They really did a fantastic job of putting this out, one out. Mangapa, right now, from the trumpet player from Indonesia. Really lovely works. Just heard a little Cecile McLaurin-Slavant as well with her newest record, With Every Breath I Take. That was Sophisticated Lady. Really ambitious and lovely tunes on that particular record. That's on Nonesuch. Really highly recommend Cecile McLaurin-Slavant's output, who also contributes some really, really wonderful vocals. And Sullivan Fortnier, who I played right before the Charlie Parker tune, is her pianist and arranger and partner in music. Just released another record as well. Leave that in there. You heard Sugarcane from that record. And if you want to see everything I'm spinning, by the way, you can just go on over to kexp.org and hop on the real-time playlist. Oh, wow. Appreciate everyone for giving air and tuning in and checking out all the new cuts that I have on Jazz Theater. I'm Noel Brash Jr., of course, and I'll be here till 3 as we take you along this amazing journey. We appreciate the pioneers who have got us here so far. Jazz is such a well-crafted, high art form. It deserves all the praise from years past and into the future. It's a living thing, and we want to honor that. Myself and John Gilbreth have the responsibility, and I do mean responsibility, because I really it means a lot to be able to play these tunes and to get along with y'all out there in Radio Land. So if y'all want to hear anything, send all the requests to dj@kexp.org. I'll be here also after Jazz Theater for the 3 to 5 a.m. slot for the variety mix, so keep it locked and keep your ears wide and your soul open for all that I have for y'all. Right here on Listener Powered, KEXP.

0: 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This world, the next world, and the previous world.
1: KEXP, where the music matters.

lovely meditations from John Batiste as he takes on monks. Songbook, I should say. Reflections right now. Wonderful works from John Batiste. Monk meditations. Wonderful. Verve just came out. Just before this, you heard a little Junior Mance Trio as we traverse the seasons. Timely, aptly named The Seasons by Junior Mance Trio. That was Junior Mance on piano, Jimmy Wazer on bass, and Paul Gussman on drums. That was recorded on August 1st, 1961. I try to go back and see when records are recorded and when the sessions themselves are have taken place, and kind of base the mood around that particular vibe. Let's get into some Kenny Dorham right now. Quiet Kenny, as we take you into the further depths of the morning or night, whatever side you might fall on. Alone Together right now. Right here on KEXP 90.3 and 92.7 in the Bay.

Kenny Burrell right now. G Baby, Ain't I Good to You? Midnight Blue, 1963. This one is up there as a true classic if there ever was one in the Blue Note catalog. Midnight Blue's got such a killer lineup. We've got Stanley Turrentine on tenor, Kenny Burrell, of course, on guitar, Major Holly Jr. on bass, Bill English on drums, and Ray Barretto, the great Ray Barretto, on conga. You heard a little Marion McPartlin right before this Kenny Burrell as we take you into the early morning here. Right here live in the Seattle Center. That Marion McPartlin record, A Delicate Balance. The track's called Solace. Marion plays a little bit of Wurlitzer electric piano and acoustic piano on some tracks on that particular record. Right before this Marion McPartlin track, you heard a little Daylight Robbery and Mick Marks. That was Reality Paradox from the Third Island Suite. British jazz producer, Daylight Robbery with Nick Marks, pianist. I'm Noel Brash Jr. I've got about a half hour left before I clone myself and play a little bit of variety into the early morning hours before the early show starts with Eva. Very grateful for all the listeners, all the messages. Gonna fade into the background and let y'all enjoy the rest of this episode of Jazz Theater. Much love and much appreciation as we go into the further depths of the morning. KEXP.org and DJ at KEXP.org if you want to send me any messages, requests, jokes, or anything like that.

0: I hate jazz.
1: You hate jazz?
0: Yeah.
1: You fear jazz?
2: Huh? K-E-X-P.
1: Ah,
0: shut your mouth.
1: Yeah, you fear jazz, don't you?
0: No, I don't.
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0: No.
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90.3 KEXP, 92.7 in the Bay. You're tuned in to the Variety Mix as we morph from jazz theater into the further depths of the morning. Little Robin Guthrie and Harold Budd right now, How Close Your Soul, from Before the Day Breaks. Before this, you heard a little Fripp and Eno. Robert Fripp and Brian Eno, of course, teamed up in 1975 to create an ambient masterpiece, Evening Star. That was the title track from that one. Right before that, a little detour with some John Lee Hooker, Crazy Mixed Up World. That's from On the Waterfront. And a Velt right before that, and It's You, The Shocking Fuzz of Your Electric Fur, The Drake Equation, 2016. Gonna play a mix of some ambient realms and some other fascinating, eclectic cuts for y'all as we go further into the morning. I'm Noel Brass Jr. And we're live here, right here in the Seattle Center. Right here on 90.3, where the music matters. For all your listening needs, whenever you may need them, we're right here for you.

90.3 KEXP. Another 2.7 in the Bay. I'm Noel Brash Jr., and you're listening to The Variety Mix right here, live in the Seattle Center, as we take you on this wonderful journey into the morning. You're listening to Satoshi and Makoto, twin brothers from Japan here, Lumiere, CZ5000 Sounds and Sequences, 2017. And right before this, Satoshi and Makoto, you heard little Sandro Perry, Canada's own Sandro Perry. Love is Real from Tiny Mirrors, 2007. And some George Duke right before the Sandro Perry from his 1974 record Feel, with the track titled Feel as well. It's been my pleasure to be accompanying y'all on this eclectic journey here as we find ourselves in another morning. I try to get to as much as I can, and as many tunes as I can fill the airwaves with. I got a few more things for y'all, and I got about an hour with you until I hand things over to Eva Walker for the early show from 5 to 7. Let's see if I can get some more spiritualized in this mix here for y'all. Take Your Time from Laser Guided Melodies. It wouldn't be a Noel Brash Jr. show without a little spiritualized. Right here on Listener Powered, KEXP. 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

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I'm Noel Brash Jr., and you're listening to the Variety Mix. You're listening to Les McCann right now. This is Benjamin. This is a heavily sampled cut right here. It's been sampled over 30 times, I believe. It's woven into the tapestry of hip-hop. Here's a little Lilies right before this Les McCann cut with Black Carpet Magic. It was Everything Wrong is Imaginary record from 2006. Nearly 20 years ago that was released. And some Barren Heaven right before the Lilies. It was Lovesick Teenagers from Beast Rest Forth Mouth. Lovesick Teenagers Never Die. And some Electric Mind before that. Zee-wee. That's the dub version. I got a few more tunes left in the old canon here before I turn things over to Eva on the early show. Appreciate all the messages coming in. Skylar, Christopher. Everyone far and wide tuning in to this here show and Jazz Theater as well, right before this. If you want to see everything I'm spinning, go on over to KXP.org and check out the real-time playlist. This show's available for 2 weeks after it airs, so you can catch it whenever you feel is right for you. Much love, my friends. Keep on pushing on and stay soulful out there.

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It's Monday. You heard Blushing with Sunshine, released back in 2018. And you also heard Spike, brand new music from that artist, and that song, Unending. And before that, that song, Moon, and some music out of Seattle with Luzine, These Walls. Absolutely love that album, Melting Days. And of course, we started off the show, as we do every Monday here on Early, with Wolfgang Amadeus Mozart, taking you in to your week. Hi, I'm Eva Walker. I'm your host every Monday through Friday, 5 a.m. to 7 a.m. Glad to be here with you. How you doing? Doing good? Which, by the way, I know I'll probably get some folks asking me, but I'm just going to tell you now. Yes, I missed the lunar eclipse, and I'm very sad about it. So I don't know if I want you to send me your pictures because it just might make me more jealous, or I think I do want to see your pictures. I'm not sure. I'm processing this. So if you're like, Eva, this will actually make you feel better, you must see this photo, then fine. 206-903-5397 is how you send your lunar eclipse photos and how you send a request. Don't text and drive, though. Or you can email dj@kexp.org. In the show today, we've got some anniversaries, music anniversaries. Dionne Warwick released Walk On By on this day. We've got Blondie. We've got some new music from World News, from Q, and music off of Ceremony's new album. So all of that coming to the show. But let's keep going because I'm about to blink and it's already about to be half past the hour, which is crazy. So here's some PJ Harvey. KEXP, where the music matters.

0: Boy Harsher here on Listener Power KXP. That song, Jeans. And Boy Harsher is performing at Seattle Showbox on October 11th. It is sold out on the 11th, but they're also playing on the 12th. And they'll be in Oakland's Fox Theater on October 15th. You heard music from Nation of Language, The Gray Commute off of A Way Forward, and also new music from Frankie Rose with Manifest. That artist coming out of New York and has the forthcoming self-produced album due out September 18th. And PJ Harvey starting that set off with that song, The Wind.
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0: 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Music from Beach House with Better Times off of Teen Dream, released back in 2010 via Sub Pop Records. And you also heard new music from Real Numbers with Was It Always This Way? You can check out their Bandcamp. More info on the Real Time playlist. And world news out of London. Love this band. I've gotten to premiere, I think, one or two songs from that band. That song you just heard was The Way It Goes.
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0: And thank you to DJ Miss Ashley, producer of Early, and Ramen, who's helping out today on the Real Time playlist. 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And of course, to all of you tuned in, writing in, Jay in Connecticut, Skylar in Mercer Island, Bruce in Philadelphia, Chris also tuned in, Jeff and Arlo in St. Paul, and Jeff said, I missed the eclipse too. We had a really long day and came home to me totally crashed out in bed and couldn't wake me up. Man, I feel that. That's what happened. I was exhausted at the end of the day. Man, this parenting life, it's awesome. And you get tired, but it's awesome. Peter in Madison Valley tuned in. And we've got Cooper in Nebraska. Very nice. I don't know if I've had a Nebraska. I have had a Nebraska listener, but I feel like not in a while. And Phil also tuned in from Illinois, who used to live in Issaquah, wants to hear some Joy Division. Thank you, Phil. And if you have a request, you could send it in 206-903-5397, or you can email dj at kexp.org. Don't text and drive. And how about we get to some more music? Let's play some new Black Marble, because I'm also loving their new release. This song is Guess. I'm Eva Walker, if I didn't say that yet. And maybe you're new to the show. Hi. I love you. Too soon? No, it's not too soon.

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I meant the trip to me, make a man dream. Ozempic and promethazine, make a man lean. Mars daddy jet lag, make a bitch real mean. Turn into a meme, make a big scene. Broadcast it on the whole block live from the black box. Phone call, liberation or entrapment. Mercury in retrograde at midnight, all was well. But suddenly the box became engulfed with a beam of light. Somebody get some food tonight.

0: This black box need a black ox. This black box is crack rocks, coded and COVID sponsored and hosted. Like check in the yes box on a love letter, they go together. Black box. Like Snoopy and Woodstock, they flew around. Never found black box when the plane went down. Ooh, codified and codeine, them niggas famous now. Same niggas shame us now. Black box, it's a dark place with no face. Thief in the night, no trace. Moving too fast in the slow pace. Back in the past, it was no race. Back up that ass, shake it fast with no haste.
1: Cause you a fine motherfucker, won't you?
0: Yeah, black box can be a place of life and death, but outside in the air is where the portal is. Khadijah and Harriet on a golden chariot, flying high 9 ETH above the Dipper, while you greasing clippers, pleasing strippers. But if you need it quicker, weed and liquor, live on TikTok, blasted on the black.

0: That's brand new music from Erykah Badu and The Alchemist featuring Kamasi Washington. Brand new album out called Before the World Blows. That song, Black Box, super cool. And Erykah Badu will be at the Greek Theater in Berkeley, California on September 27th. You also heard a set of music there dedicated to Fab Five Freddy. And you heard Herbie Hancock with Rocket, which contains the earliest sample of Fab Five Freddy's Change the Beat. And of course, you heard that song, Change the Beat, French and English rap. And happy birthday to Fab Five Freddy, born on this day back in 1959. And of course, famously mentioned in the Blondie song, Rapture. You also heard Automatic before that with New Beginning. You can catch Automatic's live on KXP performance from 2022, link in a real-time playlist. And make sure you subscribe to the KXP YouTube channel so you are notified when new content is posted. And let me tell you, new content is always posted. And you heard music from Black Marble to start that nice long set off with that song, Guess, off the newest release, Life in Small Spaces.
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0: All right, you got to tune here to the early show. I'm Eva Walker, your host, every Monday through Friday, 5 a.m. to 7 a.m. And let me remind you that this Wednesday will be my final laser show for the KEXP DJ in Residence series. It's going to be happening Wednesday, September 2nd at 7. So I hope to see you at the Laser Dome. It starts at 7:30, but, you know, get there at 7 so you can find parking and all that. And I hope to see you there. For my final playlist, I thought a good way to celebrate is to go back to my Audio Oasis roots. And I'll be doing an all local playlist for that final laser show. So I hope you'll join me there. And let's see what else we got going on. Oh man, we've got some day parties happening in the gathering space starting tonight. And it's going to be happening tomorrow for Tame Impala, who will be at Climate Pledge Arena on Tuesday, September 1st, and Wednesday, September 2nd. So actually, I think those day parties, it says tonight and tomorrow. Okay. But Tame Impala will be performing Tuesday and Wednesday. So there you go. And yeah, that's what we got. Okay. I thought I was going to read another thing. But yes, you should stick around, though, because Troy's in for the morning show, and he's got tickets to give away. And Cheryl's also got tickets to give away. Troy's giving away tickets to see DJ Shadow at the Paramount Theater October 17th, and he's got three pairs. And Cheryl is going to be giving out tickets for Blonde Shell on March 7th at Showbox Soto, also three pairs. So make sure you stay tuned in. All right. That's enough talking from me, said me never. On this day in 1964, Dionne Warwick releases Make Way for Dionne Warwick, featuring this amazing song, Walk On By. KEXP, where the music matters.

0: and Deb Never would drive me off the wall off of Do You See Me.
1: Isn't that good?
0: So good. And so much good music coming out this year. I feel like I say that every year, but that's a good thing. lots of great music's being made. Okay. You heard Bonobo before that featuring Joy Crooks with Always On Your Side. And Request for Susan going out in Richmond. that song all around from the Womack Sisters and Dionne Warwick.

0: who on this day in 1964 releases Make Way for Dionne Warwick, featuring that awesome song, Walk On By.
1: Join KEXP and Pacific Science Center, presenting live at the Laser Dome KEXP DJ in Residence series. 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Ticket information about live at the Laser Dome KEXP DJ in residence at pacificsciencecenter.org/laserdome. Powering KEXP is a group effort. There's no better example of this than our Amplifiers Club. If you're one of our steady constants who contribute to KEXP each month, please accept our generous thanks. You have been crucial to helping us grow and evolve over the years by supporting this vibrant music-loving community without interruption. In fact, we've been able to expand the number of people we serve each week, introducing new ways to discover music and creating moments to bring people together, all while giving you the great curated music experience you've come to rely on over the decades. Thank you for being our steady champions, Amplifiers.
0: All right. It's always so nice to get a hug from Troy Nelson first thing in the morning. Okay, we've got 20 minutes left and I want to try to play like 5 songs. So here we go. This is music from, let's see. Oh, here we go. Cherry Chola and Chico Sonido on KEXP.

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0: That's music from Thievery Corporation, the State of the Union, off of The Richest Man in Babylon. And Thievery Corporation will be playing September 12th in Oakland, California at the Fox Theater and September 20th in Seattle at Showbox. You also heard music from Ceremony. Love this song, Madness, off of Tell Me Your Dream. Check out that record. But that single is my favorite on the record right now. And you also heard Nirvana with Love Buzz off of Bleach, their cover of Shocking Blue. And starting that set off, music from Cherry Chola and Chico Sonido. And they're out of Mexico City. And this has been Early. I'm Eva Walker, your host every Monday through Friday, 5 a.m. to 7 a.m. Thank you to DJ Miss Ashley, producer of Early, and Ramen, who's helping out on the real-time playlist as he does every Monday. And I hope you stick around for the morning show with Troy Nelson, who's got tickets to give away to see DJ Shadow on October 17th at the Paramount Theater. He's got three tickets to give away. Troy Nelson, are you there? Can you hear me?
1: I can, Eva Walker.
0: Oh, there you are. Hey, Troy.
1: How's it going?
0: Good. Hey, can we say hi to my mom together? I think she's listening.
1: Absolutely.
0: Hi, Mom.
1: Hi, Mom.
0: Hi.
1: Hi, Eva's mom.
0: Hi, love you. Okay, so Troy Nelson, you came in here earlier. You gave me a big old hug, which I love. And then you said, your ribs hurt.
1: Yes.
0: And so I just want to tell folks that, you know, Troy, if you would have just let me have that last cookie in the break room, I wouldn't have had to get physical. So I hope this was a learning lesson.
1: Yes.
0: For you.
1: Oh, believe me. And we hugged, we made up, but now I have this massive rib pain in my lower left rib cage.
0: I don't like drop kicking people.
1: It looked pretty cool from my angle, though, even though it hurt.
0: Oh, did it?
1: Yeah, it looked pretty cool. I just wish I was I had video of it, because it would have went viral.
0: My gosh, I know. I didn't even know how I could stay in the air that long.
1: Believe me, it was amazing. It was like you hovered there for like 3 seconds.
0: Yeah.
1: You know,
0: it was wild. Man, don't get in the way of me and my Oreos, okay?
1: No, I've learned. I'm paying the price right now.
0: Yes. HR, if you're listening, we're totally joking. Everyone else, this is the truth.
1: Yeah, exactly.
0: Troy,
1: yes.
0: I'm going to play one more song, if that's okay.
1: Yeah, do it.
0: I got a request from Phil, who wants to hear some Joy Division. So I'm going to wrap this up with Joy Division Atmosphere. Stick around for Troy. I love you, Troy.
1: I love you.
0: Mwah.
1: Blah.
0: Bye.
1: Bye.

0: KEXP Seattle and KEXC Alameda, Oakland, San Francisco, an affiliate of the University of Washington.
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2: You're okay. 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
2: You know Troy? A good kid. He's a good kid. Yeah. He connects with people.
1: KEXP.
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0: 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And that is music from Love Spit Love covering the Smiths' How Soon Is Now. That was a request from a listener named Hannah who wrote in and said, "Today is my mom's birthday. She's been gone for 6 years and would have been 52 today. And her name was Hope. Can you play How Soon Is Now by Love Spit Love? And also, it is my first day back in school with children. KEXP is helping me get through the morning. Thank you so much, Hannah, for that request and for your message." And before that, you heard music from Maggie Rogers. That song is called That's Where I Am. You heard some Jim James in there of My Morning Jacket. That's from his solo album from 2013. That song is called State of the Art. And starting off your morning show today, the latest from Interpol. And their new album's called This Mirror Weighs a Ton. Iron City is the name of that track. It looks like Interpol's going to be in Tacoma, Washington, at Dune Peninsula, August 8th, and then two nights in San Francisco, August 11th and 12th, at the Warfield. What's that, Owen?
1: It's August 31st right now.
0: Oh, yeah. What? So if you happen to to have a time machine, which I think Owen actually has one, you can text Owen at what's your phone number, Owen? Oh, we're not going to give that away today.
1: 206-69-420.
0: Yeah. Never mind that. Hopefully you got to catch those shows. Anyway, it is the morning show. My name is Troy Nelson, and I'm one of those people. I just read the script. I see it in front of me. I'm like Ron Burgundy, you know? So anyway, thank you for joining us. Thanks, everybody who supports KEXP so we can be with you in real time each and every day. Already people writing in. And thank you to Michael listening in Lancaster. We've got Chris in Portland and Tris in Clarksville, Tennessee. And let's see, we've got Skip in White Center listening in, Sam in Trout Lake, Washington, JJ in Rochester, New York, and Susan in Richmond, Virginia. People listening from all over. And if you would like to reach out, feel free to do so. You can text 206-903-5397, or of course, you can reach out to us via email, dj@kexp.org. And lots to share with you, as always. So getting back into it here on the morning show, this is the latest from the artist Gwen. Good morning, everybody.

0: just highlighted Avatar, he clicked the drop-down menu, and then he just randomly selected Papyrus.
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0: Like a thoughtless child, just yanking leaves along the way.

0: You are listening to KEXP, and that is new music out of Berlin from Dina Summer. Bats in Paris is the name of that track, and the album will come out on September 20th called Children of the Night. Then we go back to 1990 with the Cocteau Twins, Heaven or Las Vegas, the name of the song, and the album. Before that, you heard new music from Star Cleaner Reunion, and their new album will be out on September 25th. It's called Umbrella. That song is called Lay on Plastic Moment. And at the top of the set, you heard new music from Gwen. Been loving that new song and awaiting more new music from Gwen. My name is Troy, hanging out with you right here on The Morning Show.
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0: Thank you for hanging out with us, waking up early, and being with us here on The Morning Show, looking at all these messages coming in, some great requests. I'll try to get to as many of these as possible. Thank you, Mary, listening in Santa Fe. We've got Julia in Olympia, and I see you, Carrie in SeaTac, and Ian in Soto. And Rachel in Atlanta. Once again, you can reach out 206-903-5397. 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

0: Now, thanks to microcircuitry and electronic components, you can have that same sound at your fingertips at the touch of a button.
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0: is the morning show right here on KEXP. And that right there is music from Johnny Blue Skies, a.k.a. Sturgill Simpson and the Dark Clouds. Situation, the name of that track. And Sturgill Simpson and Johnny Blue Skies going to be on tour playing Tuesday, September 15th. That's going to be in Berkeley at the Greek Theater. And then we'll be in Seattle, September 18th at Climate Pledge Arena. Before that, you heard Kerala Dust, that song Fever. And a blast from the past, going back to 1990 with Tony, and that song Feels Good. New music, and that is from Francisca Valenzuela, and the new album's called Maldita. Been listening to that a lot, and Francisca is on tour, going to be playing in San Francisco at the Rickshaw Stop on November 15th, and will be at Hidden Hall in Seattle on November 17th. And you heard the latest from Tricky and Mitch Sanders, and that song is called Be Still in the Pain.
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0: You are tuned into the morning show. My name is Troy Nelson. Grateful to be with all of you. Hope you all had a great weekend as well. And thank you for listening in. Bruce in Philadelphia, Chris in Charleston, South Carolina, Zach in Ballard, David in West Seattle, Mary in Santa Fe, Brian in Wallingford, Reggie in Sacramento, Tony in Richmond. Tony, loving that Tony. And we appreciate all of you listening in. So thank you. And also thanks to a shout out to Zach on the Real Time playlist. You can see a bunch of additional information on the real-time playlist, which you can find at kexp.org. All right, up next, this is the latest from Chinese American Bear.

0: 92 KEXP. It's the morning show, and that is a request for some sleigh bells on your Monday morning. Come Back Kid, the name of that track. And we got a message from Julia in Olympia that said, I am riding high after seeing sleigh bells on Saturday. Their energy was remarkable. I discovered your profile on live on KEXP the next day, which was brilliant. If you could squeeze some in this morning, that would make my Monday. So there you go. Going out to, once again, Julia in Olympia. And you heard music from Dive, and new music from Dive, and their album will be out at the end of October. The Fountain is the name of that track. They're going to be playing the Psyched Fest in San Francisco on Wednesday, October 21st. You heard new music from D-Swing. That song is called Dream It. And at the top of the set, a new track from Chinese American Bear with that song, Dance, Dance, Dance.
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0: here live at the Waterfront Village with my friend, the zombie, Jonathan. You're looking good. Jonathan just got an awesome face paint job. What do you think?
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0: You are listening to KEXP, The Morning Show, and that is the latest from the Australian band Divers, and highly recommended. Don't overlook this album. Odd Dog in the Capital is the name of the album. Cruisy Confusion, the name of that track. They released that album just a couple months ago. And you heard music from Twisted Teens. Got a few requests for Twisted Teens going out to Brian in Ravenna. And apparently Twisted Teens played in Seattle last night. I'm sad I missed that, but everyone's saying it was awesome. That is the song Swamp. And before that, a request. Happy early birthday to Jack in Arizona, wanting to hear that Oasis song. And tomorrow is going to be Jack's birthday. So wanting to hear some Oasis and that song Acquiesce. And before that, you heard music from Diary. And their album is going to be fully released on September 4th. Keep Coming Up is the name of that track. And you heard new music from Wishy. And their album will be out in the beginning of October. And that song is called Sensational.
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2: All right, morning show continuing on here, Monday edition. I keep forgetting to mention also, I've got some tickets to give away, which we will be doing very, very soon. And it's for a show in Seattle at the Paramount Theater to see DJ Shadow, who's coming back on October 17th. So stick around for your chance to win those. My name is Troy Nelson, hanging out with you here on the morning show. And up next is the latest from Shabazz Palaces. It's called Ah World, I Won the Alphabet. It's KEXP.
3: 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They trying to scrape it all. 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

0: a tender entity. You just never know.
1: We gotta get in the car.
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sick, coughing up that ill sh- Top bill, kill the kill switch. Built a village. My life is like a movie. In the end, you know I killed the villain.

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0: 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That is new music from Generation, which is the multimedia music project by French producer and visual artist Serkin, known for blending futuristic electronic soundscapes with high concept visuals. That song is called Heart of Blue. Before that, you heard Soul Messiah featuring Evidence on that track Limitless. And you heard the latest from Boy Harsher with that song Hard Beat. They are going to be in Seattle at the Showbox on October 11th and 12th. And they'll be in the Bay Area, be playing in Oakland at the Fox Theater on October 15th. And you heard the latest from Shabazz Palaces. The new album is coming out in October. The album's called It's a Style Sport, and that song is called Ah World, I Won the Alphabet. Shabazz Palace is going to be live right here on KEXP Thursday, September 10th at 3 p.m. Very excited about that. It's all right here on listener-powered KEXP.
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0: All right, thanks for being with us here on KEXP. My name is Troy Nelson with you here, Monday edition of The Morning Show. And as I mentioned before, I have multiple pairs of tickets to give away. And this is for a show in Seattle at the Paramount Theater. And it's to see the legendary DJ Shadow on October 17th. And we have multiple pairs, three pairs to give away. And we're going to do this via text. 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And Morning Show producer Owen is going to select three winners from our texting thread. And I did a ticket giveaway the other day, and everybody seemed to be getting this message back that says that you've been opted out or something like that. 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Here's DJ Shadow right here from his album The Private Press. It's called 6 Days. It's KEXP.

0: You are listening to KEXP. That is new music from Girl Ultra. And the new album is called Romeo with three R's. And the album will be out on October 9th. And before that, you heard Little Dragon with Slugs of Love from the album of the same title. They played that track when they were here at KEXP for Live on KEXP in October of 2023. And you heard music from Witch. And Machorizo is the name of that track. And at the top of the set, you heard music from DJ Shadow from his album, The Private Press. 6 Days is the name of that track. And DJ Shadow going to be coming back to Seattle on October 17th, playing at the Paramount Theater. Congratulations to our winners of those tickets, Steven in Seattle, Fiona in the Ballard neighborhood. And check this out, Keith from Lake Stevens. It's Keith's birthday. So happy birthday. That is amazing. And so once again, congratulations to all of you. My name is Troy Nelson, hanging out with you right here on KEXP.
1: 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KEXC Alameda, Oakland, San Francisco. 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
0: Hope you're all having a great morning. I'll be with you until 10 a.m. And at 10 a.m., it'll be time for the midday show. Cheryl Waters is back in the house. And also, Cheryl has tickets to give away as well for a show in Seattle at the Showbox. And it's to see Blonde Shell on March 7th. So definitely stick around for your chance to win those. Up next here on this show, this is the latest from Death Valley Girls.

Payne. You're listening to The Morning Show, and you just listened to Wonder Horse. Right there. That song is called The Rope. And yes, Wild Pink before that. And Wild Pink swinging for the fences on this new album called Still Coming Down. That song is called Round of Applause at the End of the World. And you can see Wild Pink on tour. Going to be playing in San Francisco October 20th at the Castro. And then we'll be in Seattle at the Showbox on October 22nd. We go back to 1995 with The Rentals and that song Friends of P. And you heard new music from Imperial Teen. Very excited that Imperial Teen are back with a new album that'll be out on October 9th. Overdrive is the name of that track. Imperial Teen going to be playing in San Francisco October 15th at Bottom of the Hill, and we'll be at Barboza October 17th in Seattle. And at the top of the set, you heard the latest from Death Valley Girls. That song is called Message from the Venus Flower, and their album also going to be out on October 9th. And it's all right here.

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5: All right, looking at all of you listening in, thank you, Ellen, in Olympia, and we've got Brian in Indiana, Adam in San Diego, another Adam in San Francisco, Erica in Rhode Island, Manuel in Los Angeles, and Teddy in Grand Junction, Colorado, and Dan on Fox Island, Kevin in Bothell, Nels in Port Angeles, Kyle in Tampa, Rachel in Brooklyn. Got this message here from a listener named Emma. And it says, "Hi, Troy. Last night, a cougar attacked my cat. I was able to break up the fight by yelling, and I got her to the vet, and we're now twinning with matching skull fractures. And did you know that's how cougars usually kill their prey? I didn't until today. Would you please play Wildcat by Ratatat for Sparkles the Cat?" And Emma goes on to say, "Humor is medicine for sadness." And thank you for that, Emma. Sending you both healing vibes. This is for you and Sparkles the Cat. Also happens to be me and Cheryl Waters' song. Thank you for the request. It's KEXP, The Morning Show.

It is KEXP, and that is a birthday request right there. Saskia and Queen Anne, happy birthday, wanting to hear Beck's Wow. And before that, you heard music from Corrine Lomax. That song is called Offline, and Corrine Lomax's album will be out on September 18th. And before that, you heard music from Erykah Badu, new music from Erykah Badu and The Alchemist. And that song is called Witch Doctor. They are going to be playing the Greek Theater in Berkeley on September 27th. And it was all kicked off by a request from Emma wanting to hear Rat-a-Tat's Wildcat because Emma had an incident where a cougar attacked her cat Sparkles, and Emma was able to break up the fight, and they're both bandaged up right now and they're on the mend, but Emma wanting to hear Rat-a-Tat's Wildcat. And then Doug in Missouri wrote in and said, "Hey Troy, this is crazy. My fiance Mary and I made a trip to urgent care last night after she broke up a fight between our cat and the neighbor's cat. Not a wild cat, but the bite our cat gave her was wild. And I bet it was. And so people having some scary cat moments. Then we have a scaredy cat. Eric in Oakland said, "My cat, Sama, is not enjoying this song. He jumped in my lap and is intensely watching the speaker. Sorry for the scare, Sama the cat." And once again, sending out healing vibes to Emma and Sparkles the cat. Want to say thank you all so much for tuning in. Thank you to Zach on the real-time playlist. And also thank you to morning show producer Owen. And I'm going to leave you with one more and stick around for Cheryl Waters and the Midday Show. Welcome Cheryl back, please. And also she's got Blonde Shell tickets to give away on March 7th at the Showbox Soto. So stick around for your chance to win those. Going to leave you with this track right here from R.I.P. Magic. Have a great rest of your day, everybody, and I'll be back with you soon.

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3: 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You just heard the Raincoats going out to Steph at Cafe Vita, Fairy Tale in the Supermarkets, what Steph wanted to hear today, and Sweet Sweet Claire wanted to hear the Rolling Stones, that song Tops from the album Tattoo You, and two from Spoon, as always, on the Midday Show, Knock Knock Knock from They Want My Soul, and Black Like Me from Ga Ga Ga Ga Ga, and kicking off the Midday Show with a double shot of Spoon to let you know that I am back. And Chris says, I need to know Cheryl's favorite Spoon album. Can't do it, Chris. Can't do it. What I will say is that I feel like Spoon is in the rare company of a band with a ton of albums out, and every single one is super strong from beginning to end. Even artists that you absolutely love. I'm looking at you, Neil Young. Love you so much. But not every album is 100%. You're taking some interesting detours along, but no problem. You do you, Neil. I love you still in the bottom of my heart. Spoon has never had an album that wasn't amazing from beginning to end, so never could pick just one. But that's two right there that I absolutely love, Ga Ga Ga Ga Ga, and They Want My Soul. And Hot Thoughts, also one that I absolutely love. If you're looking to start with a Spoon album, just pick one. You can't go wrong. Oh my goodness, I am surprised I even remember what to say on the air, what buttons to push. I had to leave suddenly to deal with a family illness 3 weeks ago, got a call from home and was on a plane at 5 a.m. the next morning. And definitely my mom is doing better, and a lot of people think I've just been on vacation, would have been nice, but I was where I needed to be with my family, and it's really great to be back on the air today. And Mira is on her way back from a wedding, so I'll have to wait another day to see her. I've got the wonderful Cheryl Hansen back me up on the Midday Show today, and we've got tickets to give away to see Blondshell. Get something on your 2027 calendar. Blondshell's going to be playing Showbox Soto in Seattle Sunday, March 7th. And I've got a pair of tickets to give away right now to one lucky winner who texts 2027 to 206-903-5397. Good luck. And I'll be giving away tickets throughout the show today. 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

0: That is Black Country New Road on KEXP, where the music matters. Besties comes from the album However How Long that came out last year. And Opus Kink, that is a brand new album that came out in July. The Sweet Goodbye is the name of it. It's the debut album from the Brighton-based outfit, a thrilling set of jazz-inflected post-punk and art rock. And that song from Opus Kink called Come Over, Do Me Wrong. You also heard Mallory Hawk. That's an artist out of Philadelphia, another debut album. And Mallory Hawk is a multi-instrumentalist who's put out a gripping collection of swirling indie rock on a record called Chinook. And you also heard Blonde Shell with violins. And congratulations to John, who just won a pair of tickets to see Blonde Shell play Showbox Soto in Seattle on Sunday, March 7th. That's in 2027. Another pair to give away right now. Text Blonde Shell to 206-903-5397 for your chance to win. And good luck.
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0: I'm Cheryl Waters. Thank you so much for joining me here on the Midday Show on KEXP. Dawson wants to hear some King Gizzard and the Lizard Wizard, says, I'm in the last stretches of my marathon training, currently doing 20 miles today. Any chance for a King Giz track to keep me pumped up? Sending lots of love to the entire KEXP team. Dawson's listening in Calgary, and I will get some King Giz on soon. Seems like I might have you for a while if you're doing 20 miles today, so hang tight. Also got a request for some Kurt Vile. And Ty Siegel, that's from Ryan and Ballard, who saw Ty at the KEXP barbecue and can't get enough. I'll get some newish Ty on for you soon. But right now, I have a sweet request from Judy in Queen Anne, who says, 40 years ago today, I gave birth to a wonderful human being, our daughter, Saskia. Can I hear Stevie Wonder's Isn't She Lovely? You got it. Happy birthday,

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2: You just heard a song from King Gizzard and the Lizard Wizard's latest album, Alien Metal. That song called Level 5. And that's for Dawson, who's out on a super long run in Calgary today. I hope that gave you the energy you needed to power through. Stevie Wonder going out to Saskia, who turns 40 years old today. Happy birthday, Saskia. And I'm Cheryl Waters. You're tuned into the Midday Show. 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And here's some Kurt Vile, another great listener request.

0: 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And new from Cleo Soul in that set, the latest album, Gentlewoman, and exactly a half a decade to the day to the unveiling of her immaculate sophomore album, Mother. London singer-songwriter Cleo Soul emerges with her fifth solo album and her first in 3 years. And that song called Sentimental Love. Suki Waterhouse by request and Waxahachie from the St. Cloud album. You heard the song Arkadelphia. MJ Lenderman with Rip Torn and new music from Wild Pink. Round of applause. It, At the End of the World is the name of that song. They'll be playing in San Francisco on October 20th and Seattle October 22nd. And Kurt Vile, Loading Zones, comes from the 2018 album Bottle It In.
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0: 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James is listening. Greg listening from Nassau County. Stacy Stanley, our good friend Nan in Dallas. And want to say hi to a bunch of listeners all over the country and all over the world. It is wonderful to be here with you. Skip and Kristen, Johnny, Justin, Tasha, our good friend KEXP Barry and John. Want to say hi. Ian listening from Soto, and Sean and Tyler. Thank you so much for spending your day with me here on the Midday Show. I want to wish our dear friend Travis out at the Sub Pop Shop in the KEXP gathering space a very happy birthday. And coming up next, I've got something from the sophomore album From Memorials, which is a collaborative project of Electrolane's Verity Sussman and Wire's Matthew Sims.

0: I think I've heard of the.
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0: Medina, listening in Las Vegas, very excited to hear some Suede on the Midday Show here on KEXP, where the music matters. You also heard Dillom in that set, and Dillom is a live project after live streaming on YouTube for 5 full days. The Argentine artist Dillom's surprise released the 14 tracks that makes up La Nueva Violencia. And it's like an album where Viagra Boys, Sebastian Murphy sings in Spanish. And St. Vincent plays guitar and sings backing vocals on not one but 2 songs. And Amel and the Sniffers, Declan Dickhead Marin shows up with a bagpipe solo. And it's called La Nueva Violencia from Argentine artist Dillom in that set. And before that, you heard Memorials and Cut Glass Hammer from the album All Clouds Bring Not Rain.
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0: connected, feel joy, and feel the thrill of discovering a new favorite artist. We know there are a lot of ways you can spend your time and dollars, so thank you for choosing to give to KEXP.
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2: 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It comes out this Friday. 3 weeks ago, Interpol did a live on KEXP session on the morning show with John. And you can subscribe to our YouTube channel. We'll let you know when that fantastic video launches. Tunde Adebimpe, Streetlight Nuevo, from one of my favorite records from last year, The Black Bolts. You also heard Photochem in that set. And that is the phenomenal final release from the short-lived Brooklyn via Austin outfit, fronted by the enigmatic frontman Nana Achimpong, and the album A Mat in the Garden. And again, that was Photochem. I'm Cheryl Waters. Thanks so much for joining. Cheryl Hansen and I, my wonderful DJ assistant. We're so glad to be here with you today. James is listening, Claire, Raphael, Raymond, and Josh, and so many others. And I've got a request right now for some Modest Mouse. And this one comes from JB, who says, love it if you could send a shout out to Matt in Edmonton, who I met hiking near Banff and helped me chase away a grizzly bear mom and her two cubs. Could you play Modest Mouse Styrofoam Boots? It's All Right on Ice. We are both amplifiers and happen to be wearing my KEXP t-shirt. I love that. A connection in the woods of Canada.

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2: 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It's KEXP, where the music matters. You just heard Ultravox, that song Vienna, going out to Cheryl. And Hannah Lou, the Bay Area artist, was live on KEXP in June, and the video of that launched a few weeks ago. You can watch the full session on KEXP's YouTube channel. That song from the live on KEXP session with Hannah Lou is called Move in Silence. Malcriada out of Mexico in that set from their live on KEXP session, that song called Under. That video posted to YouTube today. And Cheryl's put a link on the real-time playlist at kexp.org. Thinking Fellers Union Local 282 in that set with the song Heavy Head from their 1994 album, The Funeral Pudding. And an oldie and a goodie from Modest Mouse from the Lonesome Crowded West, Styrofoam Boots. It's All Nice on Ice, All Right. And coming up next, I got some car seat headrests going out to Claire. But first, here's some Ty Segall from the latest album, Chrome.

I speak to you privately for a moment? I just want to explain. Explain the circumstances I find myself in. What and who I really am. I'm a prisoner to live for eternity. I was thinking, what is this place? I thought it would be perfect.

Another world I created? For what? If it's beauty, do you see beauty? If there's beauty,

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We'll explore the archives and spin the latest and greatest in rock, rap, electronic, and everything in between. 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
2: 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Cindy's listening in the KEXP gathering space and wanted to hear something new from Julia Jacklin. The new album, The Gem, will be out September 25th. That song, The Hardest Thing, is a little sneak listen to a song from the upcoming record. And Julia Jacklin will be in San Francisco and Seattle at the end of October. Charlie XCX featuring John Cale on that song House from the album Wuthering Heights. You also heard Catherine Moan from the new album CM Ultra, that song called No Magic. Car Seat Headrest by request on listener-powered KEXP. You also heard Algiers featuring Zach DeLaRocca on that set, on that song Irreversible Damage from the album Shook, which came out in 2023. And kicking off that long set of music, Ty Siegel, Running to Nowhere. And Ty played the KEXP barbecue a few weeks ago. It was heartbreaking to miss the barbecue after looking forward to it for so long. But my mom was sick and I had to rush home and help nurse her back to health. And I was right where I needed to be. But I've missed being on the air these past 3 weeks and it's so great to be back. Coming up next, I've got a request from early in the show today for some Jawbreaker. I hope you're still listening,
3: I tell
2: Raymond.
3: You this because as an artist, I think you'll understand.

That is Built to Spill on KEXP, going out to Auburn, and that song Conventional Wisdom comes from the album You in Reverse. Dinosaur Jr., request from Jeff for something off the new album There Near, that song called Gone Off, and Dinosaur Jr. playing in San Francisco October 18th, and in Seattle October 23rd and 24th. Jawbreaker with Jet Black kicking off that set here on KEXP, where the music matters. A big thank you to my wonderful DJ assistant, Cheryl Hansen, for all the great help on the show today. And I am so grateful for all of you. Thank you so much for hanging out with us today here on the Midday Show. It's so great to be back after 3 weeks caring for my mom, who is very ill, and she is getting slowly better. And I missed being on the air. I missed being at the barbecue, but I was right where I needed to be. A big thank you to KEXP for all the support that they show us during our times of need. One more song before I go and turn things over to my dear, dear friend, Larry Mizell Jr. And then Riz is on drive time today. Maya is filling in on El Cenito tonight. And Sean and Mike Ramos will take you through the evening and the overnight. And then we'll do it all over again with Eva on the morning or on early tomorrow. John's back on the morning show and I will be back midday tomorrow. All righty. Alabama Shakes up next on KEXP. Have a wonderful day.

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And welcome to the afternoon show. My name is Larry Mizell Jr. Here with you till 4 p.m. Pacific Standard Time, playing cuts. And if there's some that you'd like to hear, we'd like to hear about it. And you can hit us up at dj@kexp.org or text 206-903-KEXP. Shout out to my super producer, DJ Charlie. She always got my back. And everybody tuned in worldwide. You just heard new stuff from the Avalanches, the single from their album, No Bad Memories, coming out October 16th. That track, Can't Get Over Losing You, featuring rising artist Portraits of Tracy. And Disclosure back there from their Moonlight EP from 2019. That was called Where Angels Fear to Tread, their take on Fools Rush In from the Four Freshmen, of course. And Dummy back there. New stuff from Dummy, great band. Their upcoming album also coming out October 16th. Do You Love the Color of the Sky? That's a very provocative title. There was definitely times during the summer, not long ago, where I said, I hate the color of the sky right now. And that seems to be a condition that we encounter more and more. Maybe you resonate with that. That track from that was called Full Spectrum Dominance. I think that also speaks to the conditions that we're talking about. Shout out to Dummy. TV on the Radio started off with New Health Rock from Desperate Youth, Bloodthirsty Babes. After Cheryl, my dear Cheryl, our dear Cheryl Waters, left you with Alabama Shakes, How Love's Supposed to Go. Thank you for tuning in. Thank you for being here. Thank you for powering programming like this. You can't find anywhere else, y'all. Shout out to all my folks in real time, in real life, right here in the gathering space. It's good to see you. How you doing? Yes, indeed. Appreciate y'all. My folks is on the couches. They're at the chairs. They're sitting down there in meetings. They're doing work. They're vibing. I like to see it. Shout out my man Rosie. Shout out my folks at the Sub Pop Shop at Cafe Vita. Shout out my folks visiting. Shout out my folks at the front desk. My folks doing security. Everybody in the office. Everybody at work. Worldwide, we in here. Gathered. Now, let's get into a new track from a band I love and you love. You don't even know it yet, but you do, in case you don't. Sweeping Promises out of Lawrence, Kansas. They got a new album called You Say I Romanticize coming out on Sub Pop Records and Tape, Seattle's own. This track is called Does He Want to Be the Weatherman? Personally, I like weather when it's a little more underground. You feel me?

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It's KEXP, where the music matters. Maybe you can tell from all the music mattering so hard. Squeeze right there from Argy Bargy from 82. Pulling Muscles from the Shell. Perfect pop album. Shout out to Brian.

0: favorite album of her whole life. The new album from Interpol, This Mirror Weighs a Ton. You heard Wake Up. And Amel and the Sniffers back there with me and the girls from 2024's Cartoon Darkness. Going out to Lovebirds Fiona and Spencer, celebrating 8 years of wedded bliss on their way to the airport. Make sure you don't linger in the loading zone, all that. You crazy kids. Sweeping Promises back there from their album. It's actually already out. It dropped earlier this month on Sub Pop. You say I romanticized that. Sweeping Promises. Does he want to be the weatherman? Thanks for listening to the afternoon show on KEXP. I'm Larry Mizell Jr. Shout out to DJ Charlize, who I am commuting with via text. And shout out to Lance in Gibson's, BC. The one to hear this action-packed cut from the Mighty Prince Buster, Al Capone.
1: Al Capone, guns don't argue.

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Yes, indeed. You are tuned into KEXP, the afternoon show. You just heard a whole bunch of music, like new stuff from More, called Don't Need It. The Clash back there with the Guns of Brixton. Talking about the masked men lurking at your doorstep. A lot more of that happening these days, huh? Yes, indeed. Coffee back there with Ragamuffin from Gifted. Prince Buster with Al Capone by

0: my super producer, DJ Charlize. Charlize, say hi.
1: Hey!
0: It's good to see you.
1: It's good to see you, too.
0: Everybody's so happy to hear your voice processed through my phone onto the microphone.
1: I bet that's not true.
0: Okay. If there's something you'd like to hear, you can always... laugh at that. You can always hit us up at dj@kexp.org or text 206-903-KEXP. Little RJD2 in the background. Making me feel like I want to play some RJD2 in the foreground.

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Television rules the nation. Television rules the nation. Television rules the nation. Television.

0: Had a request for some Bjork there. Em and Squamish wanted to hear anything from debut. So why not a little bit of Big Time Sensuality? A classic banger. Going out to you, Em. Daft Punk back there from their Alive 2007 set. You heard Television Rules the Nation / Crescendals. You know, I don't know the protocol when you have a song that is broken up by slashes or parentheticals, how you're supposed to actually say it. Charlize, do you have any ideas on that?
1: I think it's by way.
0: By way?
1: By way, like VW, by way.
0: Oh.
1: By way.
0: Oh, that's like...
1: By way.
0: That's like, you're talking about like vinyl or something right there. Like A side, B side type stuff.
1: Yeah, right?
0: Well, no, I mean like when a song, like the Daft Punk song you can see on the playlist right there, Super Producer, it's like got a title that is bifurcated by a slash. I never know how to say that. You're supposed to say that. Anyway, this is real fun. This is good radio right now. Anyway, I played that and it was awesome. King Gizzard and Lizard Wizard before that from their latest record. I think it's their kajillionth album, Alien Metal. That was called Kill for the Steel. RGD2 back there with Exotic Talk from Since We Last Spoke. And I'm Larry Mizell Jr. You're listening to The Afternoon Show. Happy Monday. I hope it's doing good. I hope it's doing better. I'm trying to bring some good tunes to your domicile, your environment, however you're doing it, wherever you're at. I appreciate you being here and powering everything via KEXP.
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0: Katie in Portland says it's most likely into, I would say, Television Rules. I gotta turn you down, Charlize. You're getting all that production coming over my phone. It's okay. You're doing great. Into. Okay, maybe we can use that. Thanks, y'all. Thanks for being here. Let's get into some stuff from an artist that a person requests and that we all love. Jason said, hey y'all, having a rough Monday. Some Sade would help. Here's the Stro Elliott remix of Cherish the Day for you, my friend. May your Monday improve. Turn it up.

Bonnie Banane, French artist right there. Her 2015 EP, Sour Nature, that's Leonardo. First track of hers I ever heard. She's released a lot of great music since. Les Nubian, before that with Taboo, the Roots remix. You heard Black Dot on there. Going out to Eileen in Pittsburgh, who was feeling Frenchy, wanted to hear something French. Sade back there with Sweetest Taboo, which of course inspired that Les Nubian track, and a little bit of the Stroy Elliott remix of Cherish the Day. Thanks everybody for being here. I cherish the days that I get to spend with you, sharing music and sharing this time, because these are the most precious things to me. And you might just feel the same. Shout out to Mickey, and shout out to Mickey's dad who's driving his tractor in Bolinas. I hope you got it turned up, my friend. Shout out to Dan in Bellevue, my man Barry right here at KEXP. Shout out to Tiffany in Seattle. Shout out to Spencer in Oakland, to Nigel in South Lake Tahoe. Shout out to Peter in Connecticut, to JD22 in Portland, and Keith in Belltown. That's in Seattle. Shout out to Ted in San Diego. Shout out to Dave in San Francisco, and Sue in Iowa City. Shout out to Brian in Oakland and Justin in San Francisco, Sarah in Seattle, Dave in Madison, that's in Wisconsin. Shout out to Chris in Hoboken, Fiona in Oakland, shout out to Spencer too. Shout out to Eileen in Pittsburgh and Luke in Gig Harbor, shout out to the Gig. Shout out to Reagan in Austin, Texas, and Em in Suquamish, and Derek in St. Louis, to Arash in Bellevue. Shout out to Jana in Ballard and Andrew in Eugene. Shout out to Sean in Salt Lake and Stefano from Henderson, Nevada. What up? I know Henderson. I got people in Henderson. Shout out to Henderson. Shout out to Nevada crew. Shout out to Richard on Capitol Hill and to Leah, to Jason, to Lance in Gibson's, BC, to Raymond in New Jersey. Shout out to Will in Abilene. That's in Texas. Shout out to Katie in Portland and Claire in LA. I appreciate you all so much. You can always hit us up at djkexp.org or text 206-903-KEXP as well. Shout out to my super producer, DJ Charlize. She's awesome. She looks great. She smells good too. Everybody tell her that when you see her. She'll go, no, I don't. Hey, and you do too.

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2: 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From a brilliant 2017 album, Third Daughter. Was it 2017? 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And almost a decade later, they still do. 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New stuff from Erykah Badu and The Alchemist. Crossfade from Before the Wind Blows. Before the World Blows. The just released new album that came out last week. Was it Friday? Thanks for being here. It's the afternoon show, and I'm Larry Myself Jr. Got a request going out to Reagan. And their partner, listening from Austin, the airport, waiting with their partner to start new lives in Cologne, Germany. Saying KXP is keeping me calm while I think about this huge next step. They'd love to hear Balance by Future Islands. Right here on Listener Powered.
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Systemized corniness and cutthroat. 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Got you in a scroll

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2: It's the afternoon show right here on Listener Powered KEXP. I'm glad you're here. My name is Larry Mizell Jr. Here with you till 4 p.m. Pacific Standard Time. Little request going out to Andrew right there for some justice. I mean, we can't get any other kind of justice. We can at least listen to the musical project. How you doing? That track is called Randy from 2016. New stuff from Shabazz Palace is back there. Ah World, I Won the Alphabet, lead single from latest Shabazz Palace's album, dropping October 23rd on Sub Pop. It's a style sport. And I don't think I mentioned this before, but Shabazz Palace is going to be live on the afternoon show, live on KEXP, Thursday, September 10th. That's next. Is that next Thursday? Yes, not this Thursday, but next Thursday. So tune in for that. Before that, a request for Pixel Grip, going out to Sean in Salt Lake. You heard Last Laugh from Percepticide, The Death of Reality from 2025. Yard Act back there. Cheerophobe Rock from You're Gonna Need a Little Music, their album that dropped in 2017. And I agree with that sentiment. Through all these slings and arrows, you're gonna need a little music. After you see what they're saying on the news, you're gonna need a little music. After you scroll your feed, you're definitely gonna need a little bit of music. So you're in the right place. Before Yard Act, Future Islands with Balance. That one by request going out to Reagan and Spencer. Reagan and Spencer moving out to Cologne, Germany. Safe travels to you. Shout out to Jamie and Stephanie in the gathering space. Shout out to y'all and all my folks in the gathering space today. Shout out to my super producer, DJ Charlize. And let's get in a little something for Eric and Eric's dogs, Tebow and Frankie, out in Peabody, Massachusetts. Little Janelle Monae. This is called Wonderland. It also happens to be the name of her label and crew. It's KEXP. For you.

0: And even if it was, so what?
1: R.I.P. to half Japanese co-founder David Fair, who founded the Outre Punk duo with his brother Jad, passed away from cancer, age 74. R.I.P. You heard Double Trouble from their greatest hits. The Breeders before that with Invisible Man from Last Splash, which happened to drop this day in 1993. Happens to be one of my favorite, like, Desert Island level discs, personally. Janelle Monáe back there with Wonderland from the Arch Android, going out to Eric and Dogs, T-Bone and Frankie. Music loving mutts, we love. I hope mutt isn't a pejorative. I don't mean it like that. Shout out to Cassandra and to Greg in Mount Lake Terrace. Shout out to Andrew and to Jamie and Stephanie. Shout out to Grammar in Harlem. Uptown. Shout out to Mario in Beacon Hill. PJ in Greenwood and Alex in Skyway. Shout out to Chris in Butte and Eric in Peabody, Massachusetts. Shout out to my man Manuel in LA. Shout out to Saray and Queen Anne. To Professor Moonbeam. Shout out to Maddie in West Seattle and Linda in San Diego. And all my people out there making it through. I'm glad you're here. And I'm glad we got each other. And some tunes. I'm glad I got my super producer, DJ Charlize. On Saturday, we hung out, like, all day. She thugged it out with me. When we went to Linda's Fest, we were there from before it started to the very end, seeing all those awesome bands. We're going to talk about it tomorrow and play some of those bands for you. Shout out to Jonah and the whole Linda's crew and all those awesome bands. This is KEXP, where the music matters, y'all.
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I stay at home. I much prefer to spend a day alone. I shine my light with all my might and tap the mic after I say a poem. Most of rappers acting mad hard, lending a hand to Black Rock and Vanguard. Oh, you cool with having listeners locked up, no wonder your stock's up. When homeboy Sandman pops up, you thought that it was Superman. Unconcerned as sunburn from visiting a Hoover Dam. Every rapper wanna be a movie star till somebody true decided to throw you from a moving car.

Be it the last of all, be it the first of all, be it the worst of all. Furthermore, if you've never interacted, please don't get distracted by my hair. Standing on the microphone to sell you a timeshare. Once you get remanded to my care, we gon' hit beneath the avenue. You can have whatever you find there. Purpose, I'm a rapper trying to access the pineal, which make me a pioneer. A bit of patience while I'm painting the dreamscape. Second night of junior ain't a slice of cheesecake. Nothing fishy, I was never too proficient at deep fake, and I'm making the clean break. Peace. By design, you looking for anything to pay attention to besides you. That's how they blind you, that's how they bind you. So when I find you looking for anything to pay attention to besides you, I remind you.

0: here we are. Rage Against the Machine, Wake Up. From their self-titled debut from 92. That song describing the FBI's COINTELPRO program used to suppress dissident movements and absolutely, probably no way in operation today. Probably doesn't have any kind of corollary, same kind of mission type operation afoot these days. Why would that happen? Why indeed? Wake up is the message. I think we think about that idea of waking up a lot when we're mired in the madness that we are. I think we're woke. But we got to get out of bed. You ever sit in bed and your eyes are open? You're like, oh, God. You got to make your next move your best move. So let's move with love and toward justice. Take care of yourself and others. Screaming Females going out to Leah. That was Morning Dove. Vince Staples with Do You Know the Devil from Crybaby. Homeboy Sandman. Boy Sand got a free show in Brooklyn. September 25th at Paragon. Thanks, Grammar. That track you heard was called Inner Realm. That album he did with Jack Splash, Resonance Frequency. Domi and JD Beck back there. Steve Lacey. Big shout out to my super producer, DJ Charlize. I see you, girl. And all my people listening worldwide. Appreciate you so much. Keep listening. Keep locked in. It's time for Drive Time with DJ Riz. Shout out to Russell and the Drive Time crew and everybody who makes it possible, just like you. See you tomorrow, y'all.
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5: Well, how you doing? I always chuckle because I'm pretty sure you're doing okay. Even with a lump in your throat. I got one. I got a lump in my throat. That started way back then. Whatever. What a difference a week makes. My name is Riz. This is KEXP. Just heard music by Dolly Parton from 1996 with Alison Krauss and John Sebastian, Just When I Needed You Most. Before that, ABBA, I Have a Dream, the extended edit by Torres Sutan. Sarah Beans by Pigeon Steve. Before that, It's a Material, Driving Away from Home, Jim's tune, and the top of it all, Harry Belafonte doing the Banana Boat song. Matt, I didn't mean to break you down, but I got a story for you. See, part of the reason I'm here playing today, I've been here for years and years and years, is it's the official start of Burn Week. Actually, it was yesterday, Burning Man started, and I've been watching it, and people are there and there and there. I went to Burning Man for 10 years, 10 times. I didn't go to consecutive years, but I went 10 times. And so when it gets to this time of year, I always think of it. Having said that, I'll never go again. That is a promise I made to myself after the last time I went. And the last time I went, I was all alone. I'd never been that kind of alone in my life, in the desert, mind you. And I had gone to the temple there. They make a temple of remembrance every year. And I was remembering my good friend and sister, Isidore. And I had just gone to the temple and I had to go at night, in the middle of the night, because I didn't have a bicycle. I had any transportation. And it was a fairly sizable walk from where I was camping. And so there I am, I'm at the temple, and I do my thing, and I grieve a little and celebrate a little. And then I think, oh, the sun's coming up. It is starting. It's going to get really, really hot. So I started making my way back toward my camp of one, and I was really, really surprised how quiet it was. It's 24/7. It's always noise, always music. But this particular morning was really, really quiet. And I was all in my fields, and a lone art car across the playa was playing Day-O, Day-O, Daylight's Coming, and I Want to Go Home. And I broke down weeping and said, you know what? I'm never doing this again, ever, in my life. Anyway, that's my story. Getting on with the music. New music from Brittany Davis, Behind the Door, from Riz to You on KEXP.